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It's Randy live from the Just Wing It Studios. We're in the mix of 5 o'clock traffic jam with 24KG. 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
3: 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It's the Bootleg Kev Show holding it down, man, on a Tuesday. Of course, got to give a shout out to our brother James, who is not going to be with us for the rest of the week. But we do have Baby Joel here again, which I don't know if this is a good or a bad thing.
4: Come on, kid. Don't say that. It could be a good thing. Give it a shot.
3: Baby dude is in the building. I finally got to watch the Kevin Hart roast yesterday. I know it happened Sunday, but man, the Kevin Hart roast got spicy. Some of my favorite parts we're going to talk about up next. Keep it locked.

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1: I'm number one, baby. Yo. You heard it from me.
2: It's the Bootleg Kev Show, holding it down. All right, so the Kevin Hart roast on Sunday, I did not have time to watch it. It was on Mother's Day. I think a lot of us were busy doing Mother's Day things. But I did get to sit down last night and check it out. And man, things got pretty crazy. First of all, I want to give a shout out to The Rock, because The Rock definitely invited Kevin Hart to suck on his nipple on TV.
3: My these ain't sucking themselves. Now you get down here and you suck on this. Come on.
4: What is your fucking
3: issue? Do you want to see Kevin latch onto this nipple?
4: Okay, all right, okay.
2: Yeah, it was pretty crazy. Shout out to The Rock. But the dopest part of the whole roast to me was the fact that they surprised him with his biggest op in comedy. I'm talking about Cat Williams. Cat Williams came out, did 9 minutes straight, dogging on Kevin Hart. And then Kevin Hart extended an olive branch to squash their beef.
4: Me and this man have been at odds for years on years. You coming out here, quite the fucking surprise, but Cat, I can sit and I can watch you, I can laugh, because I'm a fan first, okay? I'm a fan first. Cat, we have an opportunity in real time, this is live television, to put our fucking beef behind us. I am offering you an olive branch of peace. I want to be a brother, I want to be a friend. Cat, I want to move on. Can we move on, man? Can we move on?
2: All right, and then they hug, and it looks like everything's squashed until Kevin Hart gets to the end of the show and just lights it back on fire by saying this.
4: Everybody has said tonight that I can't act. Kevin cannot act. What I want you to do is go back and look at that moment where I shook Kat's hand, and I looked him in the eye, and I said, I just want us to be friends. Some of the best fucking acting that I've ever did in my career. I did not mean one word of what I said. Kat Williams,
2: so there you have it. I don't know if this is, I don't know how much of this was a bit. I don't know if he actually didn't expect Cat Williams to be there or not, but I feel like Cat Williams has beef with every comedian.
4: Definitely.
2: But Kevin Hart, shout out to Kevin Hart, man. He took a lot of abuse on Sunday, man, and it was a great roast. All right, stay by your radio. Coming up, we have got the Daily Hate on the way. It's the Bootleg Kev Show.
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4: All right, the Bootleg Kev Show. We can do the daily hate every day. If you got something you want to hate on, leave us a voicemail right now. 877-817-2888 is the number. Tell us what's got you pissed off, annoyed, all that. Your calls are coming up. We got Baby Joel standing in for James Andre Jefferson Jr. Though they are not the same height, they are the same weight. Joel, what are you hating on?
5: Baddies with funky feet.
4: Oh, yeah, if you're a beautiful woman but your feet ain't right, it's a problem.
5: Boomerang.
4: Anyway, yo, your daily hate coming up next. Keep it locked.

0: All right, we got a young lady who blew up the voicemails with some daily hate. Let's go to the first daily hate. What are you hating on?
1: I f***ing hate diabetes, man. I'm gonna die of diabetes. I can't do the sugar-free. I hate it.
0: Diabetes. That's the same thing Joel hated on last week. What else are you hating on?
1: I hate that all these old men keep complimenting me on my smile, and I don't got no teeth. Stop it. Stop lying to me.
0: Oh, no teeth. Yeah, I mean that.
2: All gums?
0: All gums, man.
2: Call me.
0: All right, ma'am, what else are you hating on?
1: I hate that my 3-year situationship just went AWOL and he got another situationship. I just hate him.
0: Oh, it's getting sad. She's alone. Joel, I think you might want to call her. We have her number from the voicemail.
2: A new situationship, a.k.a. right here.
0: There you go. All right. Yo, follow Baby Joel on Instagram.
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0: 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Coming up next, man, let's talk about it. It's the first time in U.S. history something has happened with our population. We're going to break it down up next.
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3: All right, it's the Bootleg Kev Show holding it down. Yesterday, we talked about this a little bit. Just guys are not able to date anymore because dating is so expensive. And I think this might be a little related because for the first time in history, half of all women who've turned 30 are doing so without kids. This is the first time ever recorded that's happened in the United States. Baby Joel, the relationship expert, why do you think?
4: It's simple. Expectations are too high. And really, what happened to the simple, cheap coffee date?
3: There's no more cheap coffee dates, Baby Joel. Everybody wants to go to Nobu.
4: Whatever happened to just enjoying people's company? I mean, things have just become so transactional. Come on.
3: Yeah, what if I want to take you for a sausage McMuffin with egg and first of all, McDonald's Coke's the best kind of Coke. What if I want to do that just to get to know you?
4: What about dating a dude with a bus pass? Does he have to have a car someday?
3: Yes, 100%. Anyway, stay by your radio. Coming up next, we got the No Cap News. Keep it locked.
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1: Yeah. It's the Bootleg Cap Show. The No Cap News is coming up. Spirit Airlines is gone. And the only thing we got, Spirit Junior. Frontier Airlines having some problems of their own. We're going to break that down up next. Keep it locked.

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8: All right, time for that No Cap News report. We just lost Spirit Airlines. Baby Joel, in your life, how many times do you think you flew Spirit?
9: Oh, Spirit Airlines, they are cheap as hell. I mean, maybe twice, because they charge for peanuts, they charge for entertainment, they charge for your baggage. Ugh, none of that.
8: Yeah, if you bring something in your pocket, they charge you. That's why it did not last. Well, listen, Frontier Airlines, what I like to call Diet Spirit, having their own problems as they struck and killed a person walking across a runway at Denver International Airport. The engine partially consumed the victim. Now, I'm not sure why this guy was on the runway at the airport, but I am pretty sure that we got to pay these pilots more money. But there isn't any more money to pay them, especially if you're Frontier and you're charging $12 a flight.
9: Oh, my God. Sounds like a scene from Die Hard.
8: Yeah.
9: Somebody died in the actual engine?
8: Yes, someone died in the actual engine, all right?
9: What are they doing in the wing?
8: They get sucked in, baby dude, just like Sam does with the Haitian every 6 weeks.
9: Hey, easy.
8: Coming up, let's talk about it. We had a friend of ours who's been dating a guy for 9 months. We just found something out that's quite the red flag. We're going to break it down up next.
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2: Hey, it's the Bootleg Kev Show. We got an interesting situation. We have a buddy of ours. She used to intern for me way back in the day. We just found out she's in a new relationship, and I had asked her about, she is like not posted on social media anymore. And she said it's because, oh yeah, I'm in a new relationship and he's in control of my page. So he is like a little, I guess you could say, insecure because she's a beautiful woman.
3: Control freak.
2: And was not liking the type of photo she was posting. 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
3: I was just going to say that.
2: I was like, are you serious? That sounds crazy. She's like, I know it is crazy, but it's all good. Like, he's a nice guy. He means well. No, he's worth like $20 million.
3: You ain't tricking if you got it.
2: I want to know, would you ever allow your significant other to control your IG or social media or control what you post? Tell us about it. 877-817-2888. What do you think about this situation? We got your calls coming up next. It's the Bootleg Kev Show.

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3: All right, let's talk about it. We have a friend of the show. She has handed her social media over to her new boyfriend, who is now in control of what she's allowed to post and or not post. This is an insane thing to do, by the way. I try to explain this to her, but she sounds like she's brainwashed. So it is what it is. Let's talk about it. 877-817-2888. Would you ever allow your significant other to control your social media or what goes up on your social media? What do you think about this situation? What's going on?
4: Absolutely not. That is insane behavior. We've got to find the nearest exit and run immediately.
3: It's like a massively, like, giant, it's like a red flag the side of Rhode Island, right?
4: Oh, if someone's going to be controlling your Instagram, do you imagine the rest of your life's going to be free? Absolutely not. That man's going to be watching your every move. Get out of there.
3: Yeah, I think that's one of the most insecure things I've ever heard. We try to tell her the same thing, but I guess this guy's worth, like, I don't know, $10 million or something. So, I don't know. I guess everyone has a price
4: tag. There ain't enough money to deal with that kind of surveillance. That's insane.
3: I respect it. I agree with you, Peyton. All right, look, we've got Gene on the phone. Gene, what do you think about this, bro? Would you ever allow your lady to control your social media or control what you post online? What do you think about what's going on?
5: Absolutely not. I wouldn't let my mama control what I do online. I wouldn't let my daddy supervise what I did online. I'm not let alone my girl. Listen, man, tell her, if this is y'all friend, if y'all love her, tell her to run. Because, listen, next you're going to control which...
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4: Hey, it's the Bootleg Kev Show holding it down. Want to give a shout out to Victoria Monet, friend of the show, Grammy Award winning singer, recently came out about her experiences with dating women. She says women are way worse than men, as most of the girls she is experienced romantically have done her dirty. Now, the fans are going to fan. They're speculating that Victoria Monet may be talking about Kehlani, because I didn't know this, but Kehlani and Victoria Monet were in a romantic relationship. So that was back in 2020. So I don't know. But either way, a Kehlani, Victoria Monet power couple would be crazy. Sucks that they did not work out long term, but they did do a dope remix to one of her records, Touch Me. Anyway, yo, stay by your radio. Coming up next, we got more of the Bootleg Kev Show on the way.
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3: 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Yeah.
4: It's the Bootleg Cap Show, holding it down. Look, coming up, we talk about this all the time, how AI is quote-unquote the devil. That is according to our buddy James, who's not with us, but
5: I agree with him.
4: According to the CEO of Bumble. By the way, shout out to everybody who's on Bumble. I've never experienced the Bumble, but I do hear it's better than Tinder. Have you been on either, baby dude?
5: Absolutely not. I don't trust those sites. I think they're just a bunch of shams.
4: Yeah, our producer Sam just signed up for his Bumble account since he just broke up with his girl and sent her off to Las Vegas to live under a basement with her mom. Anyway, this CEO of Bumble revealed something about the future of dating that's a little spooky. We're going to talk about it up next.

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1: Hey, what's going on? It's your boy A Boogie with the hoodie.
2: What's up? It's Megan Thee Stallion.
3: Yeah.
4: What it do? 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
4: The Bootleg Kev Show in here. All right, man. Bumble, if y'all don't know, Bumble, huge dating app. It's probably the biggest outside of Tinder. The CEO of Bumble, her name's Whitney Wolf Heard. What a name for a woman.
5: Wolf?
4: Yes. She said that the future of dating, now this is scary because we always talk about how AI is taking over everything. The future of dating is having your AI date other people's AI and recommend the best matches for you to meet. So your personal AI could speak to thousands of other AIs, study compatibility, and shortlist the best matches for you before you even start chatting with another person. This sounds like an episode straight out of Black Mirror. Would you participate in the AI to AI hookup?
5: Absolutely not.
4: Would you participate in sleeping with a robot, baby dude?
5: Oh, what kind of robot we're talking about?
4: Yeah, he would. Let's be clear. He'd give it a go. Anyway, so we'll see what happens. Look, I love ChatGPT, but I wouldn't want ChatGPT to you know, match me up with nobody. You know what I'm saying? Anyway, stay by your radio. Coming up next, we have got the People's Mix. It's the Bootleg Kev Show.
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0: holding it down. We in the people's mix right now. Look, bro, everyone talking about this Drake album on Friday. I'm hearing a lot of people that I trust speculating Future is going to make his triumphant return with his musical soulmate Drake on this album, Iceman. We'll see, all right? Are you checking for the album or not? We got the poll up on the Twitter, man, at Bootleg Kev. I guess it's called X now, so whatever you'd like to call it. Baby Joel is a 40-something-year-old Filipino man. I just want to know, is the 40-something Filipino man demographic checking for Drake in 2026, baby dude?
1: Why not? The girls are going.
0: Yeah, okay. The girls are going. Look at this guy. Anyway, let's get into some new music right now. Shout out to the latest signee of TDE, man. This joint is crazy. Trap Dickie, sampling Weezer. New music. It's on the Bootleg.

Bootleg Kev Show in the People's Mix right now. Hit us up, 877-817-2888. Want to give a shout out to Cardi B, doing big things in the beauty space. Already hit a crazy lick with her new product. We're going to break down the details on that. We're rolling, though, on your Tuesday. Getting into some new music right now. Don Toliver, who headlined Rolling Loud this past weekend. Let's do this E85, man. One of my favorite joints of the year off that Octane. It's the

0: like this. 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If God's a girl, then the God we trust like this. 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I gossip with my like I'm Young Thug too. 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
1: Where you at?
0: At the house with it, watching Santa's.
1: Who you with?
0: On the couch with my favorite Santa's.

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3: What did you agree to while you were drunk?
4: So crazy story, but brother-in-law, we were drunk, and I was telling him some financial problems and how I had a loan for $3,000. So he was like, "Cool, man, let you borrow $3,000." And then the next morning, woke up, and I was overnight, I paid that loan off online. And then in the morning, I go, "Yo, man, thanks for letting me borrow that $3,000, man. I was able to sleep good and everything." He's like, "What? I let you borrow $3,000? No, man, you got to send that back to me." I'm like, "Bro, I already paid the loan off. I did it overnight, man."
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2: It's the Bootleg Kev Show holding it down. 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
3: Is there minoxidil in there?
2: I don't know what that means. But shout out to Cardi B, man. 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All right. Look, I'm going to buy me some Grow Good just to support the Bari gang. You know what I'm saying? Stay by your radio. Coming up, we got the No Cap News on the way.

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2: The Bootleg Cap Show holding it down. We got the No Cap News Report coming up. We got to talk UFOs. This is our second day in a row with some UFO news. Some of the files that have been released by the Pentagon have been dived into, and one of the UFO witness accounts is pretty crazy. We're breaking it down up next.

0: You know who we are.
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0: time for the No Cap News. Look, we do not have James with us for at least a week, but we do have Baby Dude, the Baby Joelster. Before we get into this story, Joel, do you believe in aliens?
1: Yes, I do. They've been here.
0: Indeed, they have. Well, listen, the Pentagon released a whole lot of UFO stuff over the weekend to distract us from the fact that we are at war with Iran and inflation is insane and the Epstein files still have not been made all the way public. With that being said, UFO witnesses from 1966 came out and said this is an official FBI memo that has been declassified. According to eyewitness accounts, there was a mysterious metallic flying object, and alleged occupants of said object got out and were 3.5 to 4 feet tall and were dressed in spacesuits and helmets. So we have either aliens or space travelers that are the same size as Peter Dinklage. So, yeah, shout out to the mini Danhausen.
1: Speaking of these UFO things, you are from Phoenix. Do you remember the Phoenix Lights?
0: Oh,
1: March
0: yeah.
1: 13 of 1997.
0: Yeah, the Phoenix Lights. I was 10 years old, so I don't remember much, but I do know it was a thing. Anyway, look, stay by your radio. Coming up, we've got the Daily Hate on the way. It's the Bootleg Kev Show.
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Get your hate on. 877-817-2888. I want to hear from you, especially if you got some toxic-ass relationship daily hates. 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
3: 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See you at the bar, you was hardly talking. That's when I knew that your heart was scarring. Friends to lovers need a part to star in. Like, wait, babe, let me ask your pardon.

0: I'm hating on the smokers who have to throw their butts into the street.
1: Smokers like, who throw their butts into the
0: smell.
1: Street.
0: Yeah, it's like, it's not bad enough that I have to smell, like, your stinky cigarette, but no, now you're going to litter all over the place. Well, that thing's still on fire. Hate that.
1: Appreciate you getting your hate on. All right, look, if you got something you want to hate on, hit us up, 877-817-2888. Coming up, man, for the first time in history, something has happened. And I'm telling you, man, it's because people have stopped dating. I'm going to tell you what I mean up next. It's the Bootleg Kev Show.
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2: 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Shout out to all the moms out there. Hey, we're getting out of here. Back at it tomorrow. Same time, same place, y'all. It's the Bootleg Kev Show. We out of here.
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You're in the love zone on the Art LeBeau Connection, and Angel Baby, I am super excited. It's getting close, baby Bubba. This Friday night, this Saturday night, Latin Legends Concert Series is on and crackalating. This Friday, May 15th, Spotlight 29 Casino in Coachella. We's gonna be all the way live with Latin Legends El Chicano, Tierra, Malo, Joy Quiñones, and A Lighter Shade of Brown. 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And then we bump on over this Saturday night, same great Latin Legends lineup, and another great casino, Casino Palma, right there in Palma Valley. 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Yes, now you see why Angel Baby's so excited, because it's coming up this Friday night, this Saturday night. Angel Baby, I'll catch you at both of those casinos. If you didn't catch any of that, you can just hit us up on Facebook or Instagram at Art LeBeau Connection. We got all your ticket links right there. All right, it's time to get into one of our recorded Art LeBeau.

0: 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Shoo! I'm excited.
1: So bon ami to my wife Angie Segura and the kids in San Diego. That's from Carlos Segura from Lompoc. Says, I love you and I miss you guys. That one came in by mail. Here's So bon ami, done for you by El Chicano, to Angie and the kids from Carlos.

0: dedications and shout-outs are coming in. We're in the love zone here on the Art LeBeau Connection. That means you can call in for your favorite song, make a request, or shout-out to someone. 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
1: Hello, my name is Mondo. I'm calling from 805 Rockstar, California. I'm listening to Old School 104.7. I'd like to hear the Brick House from the Commodore, 1977. Reminds me back of my teenage days. Thank you for having me around and you guys being with me too. Thank you. God bless and good night.
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0: Seven Roger, the legend of Talkbox. Mr. Roger, you are my inspiration for Talkboxing. Muchos gracias a todos. Have a good Tuesday night. Everybody, Electro River out.
1: This dedication is going out to my husband, Lazy, and Calipatra from his wife, Irene. Hey, babe, just want to let you know I love you and I'm thinking of you. Song for you tonight is Confessing a Feeling by Sly, Slick, and the Wicked. Baby, I love you with all my heart. Never forget it. Never doubt it. Good night, sweet dreams. Say your prayers. Good night.

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Yup, yup, yup. 3 days, Baby Bubba. 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All right, let's put the needle on the record. It's a classic oldie but goodie in the Love Zone with Angel Baby on The Art LeBeau Connection.

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1: Art LeBeau, my name is Robert Grego, out of Bakersfield, California, Hot 94.1. I like to dedicate the song Smooth Operator to my son, Robert Richard Grego, and I want to wish him good health, wealth, and wisdom.

0: Angel Baby with you in the Love Zone on the Art LeBeau Connection. And we got some snail mail. We got a letter right here. I want to make a dedication to my fine-ass Trippy in Bakersfield in Los Angeles, who listens to us on Old School 104.7. Coming out from her daddy Lito from Wilmington in Delano, who listens to the Art LeBeau show on Hot 94.1. I want to dedicate Whatever You Like by T.I., and I want you to know that you are a blessing from God, and I thank God every day for bringing you into my life. You complete me, and you are the most beautiful woman in this world. You make me feel like the luckiest man alive to have you in my life. I love you, and I miss you every second that you are away. Thank you, Angel Baby, and the Art LeBeau Connection for keeping us connected. All right, Lito, we got your song coming up right now, and thank you for writing your letters into us. If you would like to write a dedication into us, you can write to Art LeBeau Connection, 1717 East Vista Chino, A7-771, Palm Springs, California, 92262. Now let's put the needle on the record with Whatever You Like by T.I. 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

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Think about all those wonderful times that we used to have, yeah. 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And I know that.

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0: 121. You're the DJ tonight. This is National DJ Day. Come on, let's go. Let's see you do your DJ thing. And tell us what song and who it's for and a little message.
1: My name is Ruben. I'm calling from Fresno, listening to the Art Laveau Love Zone. And I just want to tell my Jeanette how much I love you and care for you and everything you do. And let the world know how much you mean to me and bottom my heart. And so just lay back, relax, and listen to one of our favorite songs by Michelle. There is something in my heart.

Angel Baby bumping in the Love Zone on the Art LeBeau Connection. And yup, yup, the East Side Story Concert and Car Show by the Sea Volume 2 is coming on up, Baby Bubba. That's right, the East Side Story Tour continues Saturday, June 6th at Land's End Berth 60 out there in the city of San Pedro. At San Pedro for my non-bilingual peoples out there. All the way live with Lakeside, Sugar Free, Mariah Avila, SF Spanish Fly, and many, many more. 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

0: 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All right. Time to get into a recorded dedication from our Art LeBeau Recorded Archives from the past. 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
1: Well, you know, a lot of our songs bring back memories. That's what we're all about here. And sometimes a certain song is a real special occasion. I have one right here from Anna Sanchez. She's posted this one on the Art LeBeau Connection page on Facebook for her husband. And Anna says, "This is our wedding song, and I want to play it for you right now. It's called Straight from the Heart." Okay, Anna, sending it out to your husband.

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1: 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Oh, no, no, no.

Not this way. Seeing a disappointing loss, season end to my Lakers last night, I need something to comfort me. I need something to make me feel better on this Taco Tuesday while I'm devouring my tacos and heartbreak. And can anyone think of something? How about your favorite Led Zeppelin song, bro? Oh, that'll do. My buddy said it best. La Música Te Quiero by Renee. So put the needle on that record just to make you feel better tonight here in the Love Zone on the Audible Connection with Angel Baby. And now it's time to focus on the Dodgers for the 3-3. Let's go, Dodgers.

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Angel Baby in the Love Zone on the Art LeBeau Connection. Big congratulations are in order because there was a big celebration that went down this past weekend. Yup, yup. The Grammy Hall of Fame inductees got inducted. A few of them being Selena for her album Amor Prohibido, George Clinton for his Maggot Brain LP, Old School Hibbity Hops, Eric B. and Rakim for Paid in Full, and one of our favorites right here, Miss Janet Jackson, if you're nasty. I mean, just Janet Jackson got inducted for the Rhythm Nation LP. All right. And that's just a few of them right there. But congratulations to all the inductees. And right now, why don't we play some Janet Jackson Escapade for y'all? Because we're escapading in the Love Zone on the Art LeBeau Connection with Angel Baby. Shout!

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0: You're in the love zone on the Art LeBeau Connection. 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And if you'd like some more information, all you got to do is hit up Facebook or Instagram at Art LeBeau Connection, which I know you guys are following them pages. I'm just really excited, baby Bubba, because it is this Friday night, this Saturday night. Let's go. Show. All right, now I got to go home and go to bed. You guys have yourself a good night. Take care of each other. I'm going to leave you with a final Art LeBeau archive dedication from the past. Good night, everybody.
1: 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And here comes some dedications for mom. To our mom, Rhonda, from your kids, Joey, Tony, Christina, and your princess. Says, we love you. Thank you for always being there for us. Same song, Always Love My Mama, to mom, Alicia Hernandez, from Mingo. And one more, being sent from Adelina Lopez, Phoenix, Arizona, to her mom. I'll always love my mama. And here it comes.

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2: 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I want to thank you very much for listening to our program, coming to our concerts. But do stay tuned, because a lot of great music coming on this station all through the night. So as always, Art LeBeau saying, I hope you have a great night, what's left of it. And I'll see you right here on the radio on most of these stations tomorrow night. Good night.

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5: 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At Just Swing It. 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Eat like a king. 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

could fit. 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
5: 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At Just Swing It. Swing like a boss. Eat like a king. 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
4: 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You want to hang out with me? That's cool. She got mad at it. Why you want to go hang out in the garage? Because maybe he wants to relax. For some people, sitting in the garage is relaxing. And she mad about it.
5: Man, Romeo, sometimes there's no pleasing these women. In this economy, maybe trying to save some money, you know, but sometimes there's no pleasing them. On the other side, unless he wants to permanently live in that garage, he might as well just agree with his wife and, you know, make a happy life a happy wife.
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4: Pop that thing, let it clap, let it clap. Ride this while you sit on
0: Let's
4: my
0: go.
4: Lap. Spread them cheeks, let me see that. 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That thing till your throat gets sore. 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That till your legs can't stand. 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
6: 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Eat like a king. 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
6: 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That thing till your throat gets sore. 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
1: it,
0: that,
1: you
0: like
1: know
0: you out of control.
1: You know.
0: That thing for your throat gets sore.
1: Yeah.
0: Bend it on down, put your face on the floor.
1: Like
0: that
1: a,
0: to your legs
1: you know
0: can't stand. High freak with the word
1: let's
0: in the
1: go.
0: Hand.

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Romeo in the Morning is not intended for all audiences. If you are young, old, middle-aged, a man, a woman, a child, fat, skinny, average size, drive a school bus, work in an office, or in the oil fields, have kids, have a mother or father, drive a car, push a shopping cart, basically, if you're breathing right now, you may.

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and I've never been married, and I live in an apartment. She doesn't want to move in with me. She wants me to move in with her. But I feel weird moving into her house because she lived there with her ex-husband. What do you think I should do? I think you should stand up right now and slap yourself in the face. What in the hell is wrong with you? Let me put this in a perspective for you, okay? You and this woman want to move in together. She has a house. But you don't want to live there because her ex-husband lived there with her. But you have no problem having sex with her. Her ex-husband had sex with her. You don't have a problem with that, though. So you don't have a problem doing everything else that her ex-husband did with her. But you have a problem moving into the house that she got in her divorce. I'm not really sure what kind of idiot you are, to be honest with you. That could be the dumbest thing to think about. All right, 8425477. Does she have a car with her ex-husband? Do you ride around in that? I mean, what kind of dumbass are you? I can't even right now. All right. All right, 8425477. I wonder if you've had sex in the bed that her and her ex-husband used to have sex in. In

Hot 94.1, the Rhythm of the Valley. It's Romeo. Why are we starting the day off? What did you send me here? All right, 842-547-7. That's how you text. That's how you call. Hey, Romeo, I wanted your opinion on my relationship. I've been seeing this woman for over a year. We're talking about moving in together. But she lives in the house that she got in her divorce.

0: Help us now. Hurry me up.
1: I did 4.1, The Rhythm of the Valley's Romeo. So this guy sent me a text message, basically. He wanted my opinion on his relationship, saying that a woman that he's been seeing for over a year, they're talking about moving in together. Now, she lives in a house that she got in her divorce. He lives in an apartment. He says he feels weird about moving into a house that she got in her divorce, that her and her ex-husband lived in. You don't have a problem jumping in the sack with her after her ex-husband's been there. Why would you care about the house? Good morning, Nob. What's going on?
2: Man, that guy sounds dumb as hell, Romeo.
1: He sounds like an idiot.
2: You got to be a youngster, feeling entitled. If it was an older guy like me, I would have had a housewarming party, invited all my friends over. Sat there in the front yard every day with the cold one, waving at the neighbors.
1: Had a mat that said, "Welcome to Raider Dave's house."
2: Welcome to Raider Dave. Waving at everybody in my robe in the morning. Good morning, neighbors! Man, that was dumb as hell.
1: Helping the neighbors do stuff. Just
2: everything. Hey, you need some help over there? Right. I'm Raider Dave. I live next door.

0: That would have been me, bro. Man, that guy's dumb as hell.
1: I know. All right, man. Later, man. I know. Just move right in. What an idiot. 84254777. Rome, what's wrong with this guy? Tell him to just do it. My ex-wife's old man didn't have a problem moving into my old house. Well, I mean, yeah, it makes no sense, right? I mean, what kind of insecurities do you have? This guy who texted me, this has got to have some sort of weird insecurities that he's not successful enough to, he's looking at himself and his success. Why doesn't he have a house? Why you still have an apartment? I mean, you got roommates? We got to talk about that one day, too. RD42547-7. Yeah, bro, just move in with her. If you really like her, things are going well, move in with her. Why are you tripping? It's not like you're giving up your house to move into her and her ex-husband's house. You're giving up an apartment. You can go find one of those when she kicks you out. All right? Romeo Tide 84.1.

0: 94.1, the Rhythm of the Valley. It's Romeo. A guy sent me this, kind of funny. He says, "Hey, Romeo, I want your opinion on my relationship. You know, I've been seeing this woman for over a year, and we're talking about moving in together, but she lives in the house that she got in her divorce. And I've never been married, and I live in an apartment. She doesn't want to move in with me. She wants to move in with her, but I feel weird moving into her house because she lived there with her ex-husband." Well, you just called it her house. What do you think? I think you're an idiot. And I think you need to stop being so insecure about something, you know? RD 42547. Romeo, tell that guy to think about it this way. That's not her and her ex-husband's house. That's her house. She got that house in the divorce, so it's her house. He's moving in with her, not her and her ex-husband. Yeah? You can think about it however you want. But the bottom line is, you weren't worried about, you know, getting in, you know, having sex with her. Her ex-husband had sex with her. That didn't bother you. You're probably having sex in her, in the bed that her and her ex-husband had sex in. But yet, you're drawing the line at the house? I mean, what? That makes no sense. RD 42547-7. I'm with you, Romeo. What? That's an upgrade. He's just being a dummy. He is. He is. Hey, Romeo, I say they look for a new home together because how you said his insecurities, the fact the husband lived there will always be in the back of his head when there's no pleasure, a new place, a new start. Yeah, but he has no problem sleeping with the chick that her ex-husband lived in. I mean, why you draw the line at the house? That's just stupid. There's no logical explanation for it at all. None. Okay, she got a divorce. She got married, got a divorce, got the house. Okay. Now it's her house. I like what the last lady said, or guy said, whoever said. Now it's her house. It's her house. All right, 842-547-7. I'm sure he stayed the night there a few times. So give me a break. He might just be a little insecure, you know what, because she got a house and he don't. That might be intimidating for him. Well, go get you a house. They are at 842-547-7. Throw me outside to the 4.1.
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6: 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Eat like a king. 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

out of 4.1, the middle of the valley, it's Romeo. A guy sent me this, said, "Hey, Rome, I want your opinion on my relationship. I've been seeing this woman for over a year talking about moving in together. She lives in the house that she got in her divorce. I've never been married and I live in an apartment. She doesn't want to move in. She doesn't want to move in with me. She wants me to move in with her, but I feel weird moving into her house because she lived there with her ex-husband. What do you think I should do? I think if you like her, I think if it's working, I think you should move in with her, is what I think you should do." All right, 842-547-7. Hey, Rome. Hey, Romeo, tell that guy not to do it. If he wants to move in with that woman, he needs to do like the last person said, and they need to get a home together. Because the ex-husband, I guarantee you, still believes that's his home as well. And you never know what he might do if he finds out that another man has moved into his home. You know? No, come on. What kind of psycho ex do you think? Does she? Well, that's not. Well, does she have a psycho ex? Is her ex-husband psycho? There's some psycho dudes out there, so maybe you're right, but. Come on, man. You got dudes are holding the grudge. You guys out there, some guy texted and said that his wife, some dude moved into his ex-wife's house. They had it when she got in the divorce. You still think that's your home? Well, what do you dudes think? When you lose your house in a divorce, do you still think it's still yours? Do you still, you're holding the grudge? Come on now. All right, 842-547-7. It's Romeo. It's out of 4.1.

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15: 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I went deaf on it.

0: Hot 94.1, the rhythm of the valley. It's Romeo. I got this text message. It's kind of funny. It says, hey, Rome, I wanted your opinion on my relationship. I've been seeing this woman for over a year. We're talking about moving in together, but she lives in the house that she got in her divorce. And I've never been married, and I live in an apartment. She doesn't want to move in with me. She wants me to move in with her, but I feel weird moving into her house because she lived there with her ex-husband. What do you think? I think you're an idiot. RD42547 Good morning, Nat. What's going on?
1: Now, if I lose a house to a divorce, which I've already did, it's okay.
0: Wait, hold on. You lost your house to a divorce?
1: My house. I lost it in a divorce. I had made the mistake of putting my spouse down as another person. I forgot what they called it. I think it was like a weird name. Honestly, like a housekeeper or some weird stuff like that. I don't remember. It's
0: okay.
1: Been a long time.
0: Okay.
1: And we were getting a divorce, and it was becoming too toxic for, like, the kids. So I went ahead, and I rented a house. I had signed the paperwork and everything, and I know it's going to sound crazy, but I left him with everything. We're talking furniture, my clothes, everything was left there. I walked away. I got my own place, slept on the floor for 3 years, no furniture, got back up, and hey, I'm back up.
0: That's not crazy at all. What I want to say is, what kind of punk-ass dude let a woman leave her home with their kids, and he stayed?
1: Well, that's why we're not together. We were married.
0: Yeah.
1: And we only lasted, actually officially married for 2 months. And we were together for a while. But even then, you know, like I said, he thought he was on top of everything because he won the house. And, you know, he sold everything. He basically gutted the whole house and everything that was in there. We're talking refrigerator, tile, whatever you can sell, he sold. It was a brand new house. And the bank tried to come after me for that,

0: but then that was during the time when all the mortgage went belly up.
1: Yeah.
0: So it got erased because that bank had a big issue, and I even got some money back, and I didn't tell them about the $15,000 check that I received afterwards.
1: You just told them now.
0: So, you know, in the long run, yes, I might have lost the house, but I wasn't going to hold a grudge because I said to myself, I'm young enough to rebuild again.
1: You're a good woman. You're a good woman. Thanks for calling. I appreciate that.
0: You're welcome. Have a good day.
1: All right, you too. Bye.
0: Bye-bye.
1: I mean, I what kind of punk-ass dude? I'm going to tell you right now, I don't care what go wrong. You got to be a punk-ass dude to stay in the house and have your soon-to-be ex-wife and kids go find somewhere to live. All right, 842-54-7-7. Yo, Rome, ex-wife got the house. Dude moved in. He pays for it, so technically it's now his house. oh, this is the dude he said that happened with him. Let's see. This is, this happened to him. His ex got the house and her new man moved in. He pays for it. So technically it's his house, but that's what I'm saying. You're going to hold a grudge. I mean, dude, if you lose a house in a divorce as a man, and I know a lot of you guys are not going to like it when I say this, but it's because you're a bunch of pathetic, you know, I don't care what happens. I don't care if she cheats on you. Be a man. Walk out that front door with your bags and start over. You're a man. You should be able to start over. Don't sit there and cry, whine, hold a grudge. I don't care what she does to you. Walk out. Okay? And start over. Because that's what men are supposed to do. All right, 842-54-7-7. Hey, Rome, he should leave that chick for one who has an apartment that's willing to let her apartment go to move into his. Well, what if he leaves the chick with the house, gets a girl with an apartment, and she has a better apartment than him? Then what does he do?

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2: 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I am.
3: 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I was stargazing. 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I need a

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0: Out of 4.1, the Rhythm of the Valley, it's Romeo. So we just started off, this guy's crazy, right? He says, apparently he's been dating this woman over a year. They're talking about moving in together. Apparently she lives in the house that she got in her divorce. He lives in an apartment. He feels weird moving in with her because, well, her ex-husband lived there with her. I don't know. Good morning, Nob. What's going on?
1: Romeo, if it's one thing that Raider Dave has done is watched a lot of episodes of Divorce Court, so I'm going to say you're tripping. She came in with nothing. She's leaving with nothing.
0: Wait, what do you mean? She got the house. What are you talking about?
1: Exactly. I mean, but that last call act like she helped him build something.
0: Oh, yeah. Okay,
1: She was only married to him for 2 months.
0: Yeah.
1: And those weren't even his kids.
0: I got you. Yeah.
1: He was trying to help her out. So, yeah, I got to disagree on that one.
0: Okay.
1: It's different if you build something together, then she may be entitled and the man can walk away. But 2 months? Oh, man, she's tripping.
0: All right, Dave. Later. Already 4254-77. Hey, Rome, but is that fully paid off? Or she still has to pay for it to keep her house? Well, that is a good question. That's a very good question. Is the house outright hers because she got in the divorce? Or does she still have to make payments? Because people don't realize that sometimes. That when you get divorced and you keep the house, and if it's not paid off, you keep the payment too. You don't just get the, unless the husband has to pay off the house, but... I don't believe that's how that works. And you could overvalue a house. I saw a poor girl. She married a friend of mine. And my friend is a little shysty, right? They got divorced. She ended up getting the house valued at whatever. I think it was valued over $1 million or something like that, right? So in the divorce settlement, she got $1 million+ in her divorce from this guy. But $1 million of it was the value of the house. And the house still, they still owed some money on the house. So I believe, if I'm correct, I believe she ended up staying there for a few months, but ended up selling the house because she couldn't afford it. So there's some of these guys are pretty tricky. So you're right. Is the house fully paid for or not? I don't know. I don't know. That's a good question. But I mean, does it really matter? Is it really that big of a deal moving in with some woman who got a house and a divorce? You live in an apartment. I mean, worst case scenarios, things don't work out. And, you go back to an apartment. I don't know. Your ego might be your feelings might be a little too much involved in this one. Romeo, it's Hot 94.1.
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1: Hot 94.1, the Rhythm of the Valley. It's Romeo. Good morning, Al. What's going on?
2: Romeo, now that I understand the conversation a little bit more, I'd like to say that the apartment guy is tripping big time. You know, he has nothing to feel bad about. He's upgrading that, in fact.
1: How you gonna come in, half a conversation and have an opinion on half a nonsense and then go, wait a second, I wouldn't even know what he was talking about.
2: Well, because I'm working, you know, I'm working. Sometimes I'm listening to you in the corner. But right now, you got my full attention, and he's tripping. He's upgraded. If anything, send that man a thank you letter on the holidays. Tell him everything's going good. I'm watering the grass, taking care of it. Tell him, don't feel bad. Just know that girl ain't playing. If he messes up, she's going to get everything. So
1: yeah,
2: he just got to know what he's getting into, because she's done it once.
1: Another man's treasure.
2: don't get too carried away, but yeah, I would do it.
1: That's hilarious.
2: Everybody's dream is owning a home, so he's got a little head start. He didn't have to put down any money, so good.
1: All right. Sounds like a Raider fan. All right, Dave.
2: Yes,
1: Sounds like a Raider fan. Why work hard to get your own home when you can just mooch off somebody?

0: gossip.
1: Yeah.
0: 411.
2: Yeah. And all the latest tabloid bullshit.
3: Let's go.
4: Yeah. Here's Romeo with your Hollywood trash.
5: Right now.
6: For Wednesday, May 13th, 2026, Tiffany Haddish says her Georgia DUI case has been stuck in legal limbo for so long, it's now messing with her ability to travel the world and cash checks, so she wants the whole thing tossed out. According to new court docs, Tiffany has filed a motion to dismiss the case, claiming the court violated her constitutional right to a speedy trial after letting the matter drag on for more than 4 years. The comedian was arrested back in January of 2022, but she claims the case has stalled because the judge still hasn't ruled on any key motions, including her motion to suppress certain evidence that was argued in court way back in May of 2024. Real Housewives of Beverly Hills star Dorit Kemsley claims her estranged husband PK has stopped paying the bills on their $6 million mansion amid their bitter divorce. PK claims he paid the bills for years and only recently stopped due to Dorit's wild spending. They filed for PK. Dorit's team filed by PK as part of their nasty divorce, which dated April 15, 2026, and addresses issues about the couple's finances and other matters. She claims that first and foremost, contrary to PK's representation, Dorit has always been agreeable to placing the house on the market as long as responsible protections are in place and adequate financial support, including an immediate 50.

0: $10,000 a month payment. I guess that's what she wants. Wasn't she just using the kids to try to get a vacation out of him or something like that? Keke Palmer and Lakeith Stanfield tried putting the pedal to the metal in some good deeds yesterday, but the free gas event, they ran into a little problem with the cops. The cops were called to the scene. The stars pulled up to a Shell gas station in L.A. to promote their upcoming movie, I Love Boosters, offering free gas to the first 70 drivers who rolled through, although one latecomer ran out of fuel after missing the cutoff and called the police. Thankfully, officers were able to pump the brakes on the complaint and the other side dramas pretty quickly, while Keke and Lakeith kept the vibes going. How does that work, I wonder? Caitlyn Jenner is facing a new class action lawsuit over her Jenner meme coin, with investors claiming they got burned in a celebrity-fueled crypto cash grab. According to court docs, Lee Greenfield claims Jenner and her manager orchestrated a crypto pump and dump after hyping up their token, promising the project was a long-term play while encouraging fans to buy in. Apparently, that didn't work out. Police 24/7, Chicago Med, Chicago Fire, Chicago PD, Celebrity Jeopardies, Jeopardy All-Stars, Survivor, Americans Culinary Cup, Master Chef, and The Floor. That's all new on television tonight.
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freaky, freaky like no one has ever made you feel, yeah. Hot 94.1, the Rhythm of the Valley, it's Romeo. Now, I tell you guys about the podcast, right? What we do is every day after the show, I take out all the music, I take out the commercials. You can check out everything we talked about. I'm going to do something a little different starting now. I'm going to give you an after the show. Some of the things that we missed out on in the podcast, some of the things that we didn't get to during the show, you're going to have to go check out the podcast, Romeo's After the Show, to see what we talked about or what I talked about. Some of the things that I missed, what's going on in the news, what's going on in Bakersfield, and just things that I got to say. So you're not going to get that on the radio. You can only get that on the podcast. So you get what you missed on the show, and then you'll get a little extra. Now go find out where I get podcasts, where you get them, iTunes, Spreaker, I mean YouTube. I got a YouTube channel. It's all Romeo and Friends. That's how you look it up, Romeo and Friends. It's the podcast. Like I said, you're going to get the show, and you're going to get a little extra, okay? So make sure you go check it out. You'll see it under, I don't know, just things I got to say. Romeo's After the Show. After the lights are turned off, the mic is off, the radio station is off, I'm out the studio, I'm in my own studio doing it for you. All right, so check it out, Romeo and Friends, it's the podcast. You can get it anywhere that you get podcasts, and obviously check out the YouTube channel. I'm going to do some stuff there as well, maybe some video, you know? Maybe I'll start doing some video for you. It's Romeo, it's Hot 94.1.

0: Out of the 4.1, the Rhythm of the Valley is Romeo, and it is that time of year once again. The Kern County Hispanic Chamber of Commerce is having the 26th annual Latin Food Festival, Menudo Mazole Cook-Off. Jay is my guy. He's been running this thing forever. What's going on, Jay?
1: Not much. I'm trying to keep it together here. It's 26 years now.
0: What do you mean keep it together? You look better today than 26 years ago.
1: You know what?
0: You're not aging at all. You look amazing.
1: It's probably the Filipino side of me.
0: Yeah.

0: Yeah.
1: So what do we got going on, Jay?
0: Well, it's our 26th annual Latino Food Festival Menudo and Pozole Cook-Off, of course hosted by the Kern County Hispanic Chamber of Commerce. This will be on Sunday, May 24th at the Kern County Fairgrounds from 11 a.m. to 6 p.m. So come on out with your entire family. If you want to be a contestant, you still have time to sign up. You can call our office at 633-5495. You can become a contestant, a vendor, and we're not accepting food vendors anymore. We have about 25.
1: Oh, you're out of food vendors?
0: 25 food vendors out there. Yeah. Health department, you know.
1: Yeah.
0: We had to submit that a long time ago.
1: I don't disagree with you. All right.
0: Yeah.
1: So you got Lisa coming. You got Malo featuring Richard Dean, and you got Baby Bash coming to perform.
0: Yeah. So, you know, we wanted to bring Lisa this year because she did come last year for her 40th anniversary.
1: Uh-huh.
0: But we felt that, you know, our 26th anniversary, we wanted to bring her down, being the first Boricua Latina to cross over to R&B, and so we're gonna honor her as the queen of hip. Sorry, the queen of freestyle. Let's not go there yet.
1: Yeah.
0: So we're gonna honor her that day. You know, it's important that we have representation out there.
1: Mm-hmm.
0: Being the first Latina to be the queen of freestyle, it's important for us to commemorate that and celebrate.
1: That's cool.
0: Also, Malo, yes, featuring Richard Bean, the original singer of and voice of Suavecito.
1: Uh-huh.
0: So mm-hmm. get ready for that. You know, mm-hmm. Malo, I think Suavecito, he'll probably play that for 30 minutes. So get out there on the dance floor.
1: Absolutely.
0: Have fun with the congas and everything else.
1: Oh,
0: and then,
1: yeah.
0: Obviously, Bakersfield loves Baby Bash.
1: Everybody loves Baby Bash.
0: Yes, so he'll be here at the Menudo Cook-Off as well. We'll have Mariachi San Marcos, DJ Noig, Ballet Flacorico, Watts Tecali, and others that are going to be performing that day. So it's $25 online or $80 for a 4-pack. 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
1: Okay.
0: You can purchase that day of the Menudo Cook-Off on May 24th for $30 at the gate.
1: Okay.
0: So you're going to save some money if you go online. We also have a QR code on there that you can scan or on any of our social media outlets, KCHCC85.
1: And it's all going on. It's going on from 11 a.m. to 6 p.m. It is an all-day event. It is a great time. Sunday, May 24th over the Kern County Fairgrounds. You don't want to miss out on it. It's always been a great time. It's always just a family-friendly, go out, enjoy some time with your family, relax out in the sun and fun, and listen to some good music and have some good food.
0: It's a great time. Memorial Day weekend, and so the good thing about it is that there's 5 Saturdays and 5 Sundays in May, so you actually have that following weekend to go and do what you got to do.
1: Do I have to work that day? I don't know if I got to work.
0: I know. I don't think we can get some Memorial Day weekend. So everyone should be able to be crudo and then get the next day to recover. But we're excited to have all of this entertainment. We have the kids camp area again, and we have the food vendor area, the health and wellness area. And so just come on out and have a good time. This is always a really good time to bring the whole family out.
1: Yes,
0: the
1: it really is.
0: The mom, the dad, the kids and everything like that. So come on out and enjoy our 26th annual Latino Food Festival. Menudo and Pozole Cook-Off. I don't think we can have a longer title.
1: All right. Yeah, you keep trying, though. All right, Jay's here. Hold on a second. Romeo, it's Hot 94.1.
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94.1 The Rhythm of the Valley is Romeo. All right, so the 26th annual Latin Food Festival and Menudo and Pozole Cook-Off, brought to you by the Kern County Hispanic Chamber of Commerce, is going on Sunday, May 24th, over at the Kern County Fairgrounds. Jay is here because he's the guy that runs it.

0: Head of the Hispanic Chamber of Commerce here in Kern County. And Jay, you know, we've talked a little bit about some of the artists that are coming down. You got Lisa Lisa, you got Malo featuring Richard Bean, you got Baby Bash, Mariachi San Marcos, Noe G is going to be there. I'm not even going to try to say that.
1: I'll say it for you.
0: Yeah.
1: And they just got an award recently.
0: An award for honored. What?
1: For arts and culture.
0: Oh, nice.
1: Ballet Folklórico Huascala, yeah, from Bakersfield. So it's a, you know, shout out to them, man. They all work hard, and even they have the youth division and they have the adult division. So they've been around for a long time. We kudos to Jerry for that.
0: Now, we know we got the food. Yes. We know we got the drinks. We know we got the entertainment. Now, for the kids, you have a couple of things for the kids, right?
1: Yeah, we have a kids camp. So we have a kids camp. So, you know, we allow 12 and under.
0: Okay.
1: No adults are allowed in that area.
0: Yep.
1: We do have a picket fence so that the parents can watch them. It is in a babysitting area, just to let everybody know that. Don't chop the kids up and then go out there and hang out. We have arts and craft, face painting, lots of games, and then there's going to be some prizes and some bikes and raffles and all that stuff for the kids to give away. So
0: we have a fun
1: area. We have some bikes and I think
0: you always do raffles. It so good. You put on one of the best events in Bakersfield every time.
1: Appreciate that.
0: You really do.
1: I appreciate that. We work hard, and it's not only me. It's the entire committee. We have 300 volunteers. So shout out to all them too, because we couldn't do it without it. It takes a village.
0: Yeah, I remember the first event 30 years ago in Delano.
1: Oh, yeah. Well, you're talking about our friendship now, bro. That's 30 years. Don't age both of us, okay? But yeah, I did take you down to Delano for the harvest holidays. But
0: let's,
1: now,
0: All right, so you got some sponsors here, I see. You want
1: to sponsor? Yeah, so shout out to our presenting sponsor. We have Jimberg Ford and Avanza Autos and Michelob Ultra, California Resources, and Hard Rock Casino Tejon. So we brought them on this year, and we're happy to have Hard Rock there and all of our presenting sponsors and all of the sponsors, including 94.1, for being together with us for 26 years. So we're out there to celebrate our culture. Have fun with your family
0: what can they bring out, Jay? They can bring their chairs.
1: Can bring their lawn chairs,
0: okay,
1: and handheld umbrellas.
0: Okay.
1: No pop-up tents. Okay. And
0: what about the big Tommy Bahama?
1: No Tommy Bahama, no patio umbrellas.
0: Okay.
1: It's just because you're going to block everyone.
0: Oh, yeah, sure.
1: And the tents as well. And I understand that. And we're going to have, you know, some like patio seating out there. Stuff like that, and benches for folks to sit on. But it's a first come, first serve. You can bring a blanket out there too if you want, and and hang out on that with the family. But and then we don't allow drinks to be brought in.
0: You
1: can purchase drinks on there.
0: Yep.
1: The good thing is also, Romeo, I think I've been here and I've talked about our Small Business Academy before.
0: Yes.
1: And I also talked about our scholarship program.
0: Yep.
1: We've been doing. We have on September 16th at the Grito. We give out scholarships.
0: Okay.
1: So the proceeds of this event, everyone, this goes towards our small business technical training,
0: uh-huh,
1: and also scholarships for our high school students that are going to be going to college. So it's a good cause. So come on out, enjoy. $25 online for individual ticket, $80 for a family four pack. 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
0: All right. So give them a call or go to the website, kchcc.org, or you can call them at 661-633-5495 in case you still want to be contestant, right?
1: You can be a contestant still. We're still accepting contestants and vendors, like exhibitors, things like
0: okay.
1: That. Not cool. Food.
0: So not
1: if
0: food,
1: you want to like go out there, we're a chamber, so if you want to promote your products and services, this is the way to do it.
0: That's awesome.
1: Call our office and just sign up. Yep.
0: All right, Jay, thanks for stopping by. I'm sure we'll see you more times as this gets closer and closer. You guys go check it out. It's happening Sunday, May 24th. It's the 26th annual Latin Food Festival, Menudo and Fasole Cook-Off. It's Romeo. It's Hot 94.1.
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0: 104.1 The Rhythm of the Valley, it's Romeo. All right, tomorrow night the Dodgers are playing the San Francisco Giants, right? Is that correct? What is it, a 7 o'clock game? 7:10 start? I got a pair of tickets for you. Daniel Rodriguez, you know Rodriguez and Associates. Daniel is our guy. He loves helping out the community. He loves giving back as much as he possibly can. And he has Dodger tickets. They're absolutely amazing Dodger tickets, by the way. They're behind home plate somewhere. It's been a while since I've been there. But I got a pair of tickets for you. I got his Dodger tickets for you. Let me see when they're going to be. Hold on. Let me check. Tomorrow, Thursday night game. That's the Dodgers. And I got two tickets for you. All right. All you got to do is, here's what we're going to do. Now, I love seeing you guys. I am not a huge baseball fan. I never really have been. I think going to the ball games are great. I love going. I like going to the Dodger games. I think everybody and you guys send me pictures of your families and your girlfriends, boyfriends, husbands, wives, moms, dads. You guys are all got great photos from the Dodgers games. You look like you're having a great time. And I think they're fun. So here's what we're going to do. I want to see who's repping the Dodgers right now. All right. You guys, it's just a regular Wednesday, right? Today's Wednesday. Yeah, it's just a regular Wednesday. You guys are going about your regular day, whether you're taking the kids to school, whether you're going to work. Who's repping the Dodgers right now? I'll get you a pair of tickets to the Dodgers tomorrow night's game. All right. You got to be able to go, obviously. It's a Thursday. Well, yeah, you can go. You guys will be off work by then. All right, 425-477. Send me your photos, whether you're... Who's repping the Dodgers the hardest right now? Right now. All right. I don't want the photos from when you went to a Dodger game 10 years ago or yesterday or 5 minutes ago. I want who's repping the Dodgers. You got a Dodger room in your house? Who's repping the Dodgers? Just in their everyday life. And then we'll go through those photos. I'll choose a winner, get some tickets to the Dodgers. Now you got to go to the game though. You got to really be a fan though. You really got to want to go to the game tomorrow. All right. All righty. 425-477. It's Romeo. It's Hot 94.1.
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All right, so everybody, it's Romeo. Let's see here. It's Hot 94.1. Now, I was giving you some tickets. Daniel Rodriguez and Associates. You know Daniel has tickets to the Dodgers. Great seats. Tomorrow night's game, I got a pair of tickets for you. You got to go to the game, though. You got to want to go. I'm looking for the biggest Dodger fans. Not the ones that were at the games, but the ones who rep them every day. What you got going on right now? Which means I'm probably going to see some guys with some hats on. Maybe some tattoos. I don't know what kind of Dodger tattoo you'd have. Let me see here. Let's see what we got here. All right. Who's this? That's awesome. My guy's wearing a red shirt with Dodger blue on. That's pretty good. That's pretty good. What you got going on here, my man? Yeah. All you guys got your Dodger hats on. Come on. You're going to have to come a little more correct than that, right? Than a Dodger hat? Oh, wait. My man here's got the Dodger hat. And he's got the Dodger bobblehead on the dash. So there you go. Well, that's pretty good right there. I mean, that's better than just a hat, right? Come on. Who's repping the Dodgers right now? All right, 842-547-7. A blue hat? Is that all it takes? Is that how committed you are? Raider fans wear all black every day because of their fans. Oh, shoot. My guy, headed to work. He's got his, that's pretty awesome. He's got his vest on. Oh, that's kind of cool. He's got his vest on with his Dodger skull. It's a head of a skull with his Dodger hat on. It looks kind of like airbrushed or whatever. Not airbrushed, but yeah, it's a photo that he has on his safety vest. And his safety vest is blue and so, yeah. Oh, that's a good one. That's a good one. RD42547-7. I had it made for every day for the haters. That's on my way to work, Rome, every day. That's representing. That's going above and beyond. Romeo, it's Hot 94.1.

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0: out of the 4.1 Rhythm of the Valley. It's Romeo. All right, so let me see here. What do you guys, who's repping the Dodgers right now? So far, my boy, it's actually Raider Rob is repping pretty solid right now. Work wouldn't let me wear it. The hat, so I had to do this. Oh, they wouldn't let you wear a Dodger hat, so you made this the little safety vest. That's a good one. All right, what do we got going on, eh? Rome, I don't want the tickets, but don't mind the music. But my house every day, the big flag at the end, 8x12 flag. Oh man, he is rocking a huge flag. Oh, that's crazy. All right, 842-547-7. Oh, damn. She got the jersey and the hat on. Heading off to work. That's a good one. That is a good one, too. All right, 842-547-7. Like I said, we got Dodger. That's creative. My guy, he sent me a photo of his work hat, hard hat. He just drew L.A. on it. And he actually did a pretty decent job drawing L.A. on it, honestly. Already 4254-7-7. Like I said, we got the Dodgers. I got a pair of tickets for you on my way to work. Can't dirty my white jersey. Oh, he's rocking his hat and his L.A. shirt, it looks like. Okay. Like I said, we got tickets. Danny Rodriguez, he's our guy. He's got season passes or season tickets to the Dodgers. He likes to give them away when he can't make it, so we do it a lot. Two tickets. I got them for you. You got to go to tomorrow night's game, though. You got to go to the game. 7:10, Giants and Dodgers. Throw me outside 94.1.
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0: On 94.1, the Rhythm of the Valleys, Romeo, what time is it? It's 7:13. Good morning, Haas. It's you, Rob.
1: What's up, Romeo? Raider Rob.
0: Raider Rob, that is your jacket, huh? That's your vest, your work vest. What is it?
1: Yeah, my work vest, safety vest. I got it on right now.
0: How come they wouldn't let you wear a Dodger hat?
1: You know what? They want us to wear our reliable energy
0: hats. Oh, company hats. Okay, well, that's fair.
1: Yeah, the company hat, so that way we don't go into customers' house representing any type of teams on our hats. But they didn't. When they see my vest, they just quit with me. They said, I can't win with you, Rob.
0: That's pretty badass. I'm gonna give you the tickets, Rob. That's pretty good. That's a good the skull with the cap on. It's pretty solid.
1: Yeah, I designed it myself, and then I just sent it in, and they printed it for me. So I was like, oh, hell yeah, that's pretty smooth.
0: And can you go to the game tomorrow night?
1: Yeah, that's in L.A., right?
0: Yeah.
1: Giants and the Dodgers.
0: All right, Rob, I'm going to give you the tickets, all right? Hold on a second. All right, so you guys are going to have to wait for the next time. Don't worry, Daniel's so busy. He always has extra tickets to the Dodgers. So we'll get you guys hooked up next time. We come around. What else? Somebody sent me a video of flags. You guys got flags. Big time Dodger. Raised the Dodger fan. We'll gladly.

the call off work to do the game. I just gave the tickets away. Raider Rob actually is pretty impressive. The safety vest that he had made so he can wear when he's at work is actually pretty impressive. So, but don't worry, guys. We always got Dodger tickets. Daniel's always willing to give them out. Always willing to get rid of them. Throw me on Hot 94.1.

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1: Yeah.
0: 411.
2: Yeah. And all the latest tabloid bullshit.
3: Let's go.
4: Yeah. Here's Romeo with your Hollywood trash.
2: Right now. Yeah.
5: For Wednesday, May 13th, 2026, Tiffany Haddish says her Georgia DUI case has been stuck in legal limbo for so long, it's now messing with her ability to travel the world and cash checks, so she wants the whole thing tossed out. According to new court docs, Tiffany has filed a motion to dismiss the case, claiming the court violated her constitutional right to a speedy trial after letting the matter drag on for more than 4 years. The comedian was arrested back in January of 2022, but she claims the case has stalled because the judge still hasn't ruled on any key motions, including her motion to suppress certain evidence that was argued in court way back in May of 2024. Real Housewives of Beverly Hills star Dorit Kemsley claims her estranged husband, PK, has stopped paying the bills on their six

0: $1 million mansion amid their bitter divorce. PK claims he paid the bills for years and only recently stopped due to Dorit's wild spending. They filed for PK. Dorit's team filed by PK as part of their nasty divorce, which dated April 15, 2026, and addresses issues about the couple's finances and other matters. She claims that first and foremost, contrary to PK's representation, Dorit has always been agreeable to placing the house on the market as long as responsible protections are in place and adequate financial support, including an immediate $50,000 a month payment. I guess that's what she wants. Wasn't she just using the kids to try to get a vacation out of him or something like that? Kiki Palmer and Lakeith Stanfield tried putting the pedal to the metal in some good deeds yesterday, but the free gas event, they ran into a little problem with the cops. The cops were called to the scene. The stars pulled up to a Shell gas station in L.A. to promote their upcoming movie, I Love Boosters, offering free gas to the first 70 drivers who rolled through, although one latecomer ran out of fuel after missing the cutoff and called the police. Thankfully, officers were able to pump the brakes on the complaint and the other side dramas pretty quickly, while Kiki and Lakeith kept the vibes going. How does that work, I wonder? Caitlyn Jenner is facing a new class action lawsuit over her Jenner meme coin, with investors claiming they got burned in a celebrity-fueled crypto cash grab. According to court docs, Lee Greenfield claims Jenner and her manager orchestrated a crypto pump and dump after hyping up their token, promising the project was a long-term play while encouraging fans to buy in. Apparently, that didn't work out. Police 24/7, Chicago Med, Chicago Fire, Chicago PD, Celebrity Jeopardies, Jeopardy All-Stars, Survivor, America's Culinary Cup, Master Chef, and The Floor. That's all new on television tonight.
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94.1 The Rhythm of the Valley. It's Romeo. What did you send me here? All right, 842-5477. Hey, Rome, I wanted your opinion on something. My wife and I are having a problem with our daughter. Now, our daughter has always wanted to go to college. She's graduating at the end of the month, and she's decided she doesn't want to go to college now. She wants to just start her life. She doesn't really know what she wants to do. Now, my wife is very upset about it. She really is. She really wanted her to go to college and make something of her house, of herself. I myself am a business owner and have done pretty well to take care of this family. So I think she can make it no matter what. My wife and I disagree. Rome, what do you think? I think that you don't need college to be a success. And I think college can help you become a success. I think it just depends on who the individual is. And, but you said she doesn't know what she wants to do. I think that's what you said. You made that in the text. Let me go through the message again, that she's not sure what she wants to do. She just knows she doesn't want to go to college. Then I would say that your wife needs to get on board, because the problem is, if she doesn't want to go to college, and I'm assuming she's, 18 years old? She doesn't want to go to college. She's not going to succeed there if she doesn't want to go. It doesn't matter. People go to college. There were people that, I had friends that went to college, never just wasted their life. Wasted, not their life, but wasted their time in college trying, and it was never going to be for them. You know, and I have friends that went to trade schools and now own very successful businesses that are doing great, actually. They used to force college on you. So no, I think if you've succeeded, why is your wife acting like that? If you've succeeded,

as a business owner to provide for a family. Why is your wife worried about your daughter? Why is your wife so adamant? I bet your wife went to college, huh? That's why. College people usually first force college on their kids. So, no, I think she'll be fine. I mean, if you've made it, then, I mean, she'll figure out something that she wants to do. I mean, give her a little bit of time. I'm not one of those people that thinks you need to force an 18-year-old into something immediately. You know, they might need a little time just to come out, you know, after high school to realize what the real world is like. You know, I mean, she should get a job, whatever that job may be, if she doesn't already have one. But no, your wife's wrong. Your wife needs to change her opinion, or she's just going to drive a wedge between her and her daughter's relationship. College isn't for everybody, and there's nothing wrong with that. RD42547-7. Although I do believe this, I will say this. I do think you should go to college for a little while if you don't know what you want to do, just to see, you know. Romeo, it's at 94.1. Get ready to shake it. I went deaf on it.

104.1 The Rhythm Valley's Romeo. What'd you say here? Hey, Rome, how can you tell that guy that his daughter doesn't need to go to college? Easily. It's not for everybody. There are so many options. I have so many friends that didn't go to college and are so far much more. I have two college degrees. And these guys are so much more successful. Guys and girls are so much more successful than me. They run their own businesses. They make more money. They have wonderful lives. And it nothing to do with college. But then again, I have some friends that are thriving who went to college. So, I mean, it works both ways. You just have to figure out what your kid wants and not force something on them. The problem is you guys all think college is the way. Well, college graduates all think college is the only way to succeed, and it's not. You have to figure out what your kid wants to do and how they're going to succeed. And sometimes it's college, sometimes it's not. So that's how I can sit here and say, not college isn't for everybody. You know? It's just, I have friends that went to college. I have friends who are girls that went to college just to meet a guy. And now they're married with children and they're stay-at-home wives with college, and their husbands are college graduates. I mean, it just, everybody has to figure out how you're going to provide and

succeed in whatever matter, whether you do it from college or whether you do it from a trade school or whether you just work your way up in the oil fields. It doesn't matter. However you get there, just as long as you get there. So that's how I can say that. 84.254 7-7. It's 94.1.

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94.1, the Rhythm of the Valley, it's Romeo. I got a text message from a guy, I guess his daughter, she's graduating here pretty soon, and she decides she doesn't want to go to college. Now, I guess the mom is upset. His wife is upset about it. I'm going to guess she's a college graduate, and that's why she's so disturbed she doesn't go to college. He said he owns a business, and he's done very well in his business, and so he's okay with his daughter deciding not to go to college, which is fine. You can't send somebody to do something they don't want to do. It really makes it hard for them to succeed. And I know there's a lot of you college graduates out there that are going, well, Romeo, you can't be telling people not to go to college. You can't say, yes, I can. I'm a college graduate. You know? And my degree has nothing to do, or my two degrees, one of them kind of has to do with what I do. The other one does not, has nothing to do with what I've done for a living for the past 30 years. Absolutely nothing. I have friends that aren't college graduates. Nobody, and when I graduated school, that's all they pushed you. Go to college, go to college, go to college. They never showed you a different path to be successful. And somebody has to show these kids a different path. I mean, first of all, you're all not going to be influencers. That's the first thing you got to get out of their head. You're all not going to be famous on TikTok. You're all not going to be famous on YouTube and make a gazillion dollars, okay? People still have to work. People still have to find a trade or something, a career that makes you successful, okay? But they're out there. So that's how I can sit here and say, Rome, you're telling every, giving every, no, I'm not. I'm giving you the best advice. In fact, you know what I should do? I should be a high school counselor. Because I could look at these kids and see what they're interested in and make sure they head down a path for success and financial stability instead of trying to push something on them that they don't want to do. It's just ridiculous. Say, Rome, if the kid don't want to go to college and is not working after high school, when do you as a parent stop paying for their things? Never. I don't know. I'm going to tell you this. This is, and we're going to have a different opinion on paying for kids. Financially, if you can afford it, I would help kids financially. Okay, assuming you can afford it. Here's the thing about paying about out of high school. Nobody said she wasn't going to get a job. I mean, you got to get a job, right? But I think you should give kids a little break. I mean, high school's rough. High school's here's the thing that nobody understands. And this is what you moms and dads don't get is you apply your life and your trials and your tribulations to your kids. So you can sit there and go, you know what? High school is easy. When you're 10 years out of high school or 20 years out of high school and you've got your career and you've done, high school is meaningless. Okay, you're like, oh, high school's so irrelevant. But try telling a 16-year-old girl high school's irrelevant when she's trying to manage and manipulate or get through high school, or a 16-year-old boy or a 14-year-old, 12-year-old, I don't know how old freshmen are. But my point is their experiences in high school is real. Now, just because you're way past high school and you've overcome your experiences and made it through doesn't mean what they're going through today isn't real. You can't discount that. You can't

tell your kids, hey, high school doesn't mean anything. You'll see. Well, and they will see, but they're not going to see while they're going through it every day. So you need to give them a break. So back to your question, when should you stop paying? Probably 2 years or a year. Give them at least 12 months out of high school to figure it out, to regroup, to see what the real world's like now that they're not caught in a cesspool of high school. I mean, the hardest thing you've ever gone through is the hardest thing you've ever gone through. And just because you've lived longer to go through harder things doesn't mean what they're going through isn't difficult, assuming that it is. Okay? I would say give them a year to figure it out if they don't want to go to college. Or maybe they'll decide to go to college. I would say if some kid comes out of high school and they just and they need a break, I would say a year. All right, 8425477. Sound at 4.1.

0: 104.1, the Rhythm of the Valley. It's Romeo. A guy just texted earlier. I guess his wife's upset because the daughter, she's getting ready to graduate high school, doesn't want to go to college. I guess the whole plan the whole time, go to college. She decided that's not what she wants. Which is fine. You know, she'll find a different path to success. Good morning, Nat. What's going on?
1: Hey, Big Rome, it's Seahawk Lou, man.
0: What up, Lou?
1: Hey, I 100% agree with everything you're saying right now, man. I think there's some people that just don't either want to go to college or college is not for them, you know?
0: Yeah.
1: But I do think they need to get a job.
0: Well, yeah, everybody's got to get a job. That's not what we're talking. We're not talking about just being a burden to society. We're just talking about finding a different path to success, however you get there. It's not, college is not the only way to succeed.
1: Yeah, I agree, man. I didn't go to college, and I'm perfectly fine, you know?
0: Yeah, so, you're doing great,
1: Lou. I could be used as an example. I'm cool, man. I didn't go to college.
0: I'm going to use you as an example whenever anybody says that, okay, Lou?
1: All right.
0: All righty, 4254-7-7. Lou didn't go to college. He let his old lady go to college. She supports him. Hey, Rome, another point you got to make is the degree or career your child is seeking worth the debt you guys are about to take on? I don't know about that. Yeah, you're right, big boy. Big boy's right about that, but big boy's got plenty of money. He's paying for all his kids' debt, so they're good. All right. Yeah, the point is, there's just other options. There's other ways. You know, you got to find what your way is to make it. Hey, good morning, Rome. Why doesn't that fool just give her a job? If he runs a successful business one day, someone has to take over the family business or not. I mean, maybe not. I think that maybe the daughter doesn't want to take over the business or whatever his business is. You just never know. I mean, but you can't force your kids to do something because you did it. You know, they have to want to. I know a guy, a buddy of mine's kid, went 4 years of college, graduated, got a great degree, could be making some real good money. It just wasn't for him once he got out of school. He spent a little time bumping around, and now he joined the military, and he's really flourishing. He loves it. So different strokes. I mean, you know what I'm saying? You got to figure it out. What'd you send here? All right, 8425477, Rome. Yes, parents should help at most for 1 to 2 years. Give the kids, young adults, 2 years to find themselves, save up money, and yes, figure it out. I agree with you. At the same time, when the second year comes, have them pay some rent so they can learn good habits, and because nothing is free. I mean, that's fair. But yeah, I mean, if your kids are coming out of high school and they just really don't know, I mean, you should still support them. Help them figure it out for at least a year. I'll give you 2 years. I'm okay with that. Throw me a top 94.1.
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0: When the rhythm of the valley, it's Romeo. What are we talking about? Hey, Rome. It's hard to take Seahawk Lou seriously, huh?
1: Yeah.
0: I mean, he is an idiot, so it's hard to take dummies seriously. But he seems to be living his best life, however he figures it out. You know, he seems to be doing all right, so whatever he's doing is working. We can't argue too much, right? 844-254-7-7. Hey, you have a Chiefs fan. I didn't go to college, but I did OnlyFans. Turned out to be all right.
2: You're an idiot.
0: Look, man, you got to take it at least a little bit seriously, man, what we're talking about. All I'm saying, though, is there's different ways to succeed, okay? You don't need to go to college. So if this girl decided she doesn't want to go to college, the mom is probably a college graduate, so she's probably pissed that she's not following in her footsteps. Dad's a business owner. He said he runs a successful business, raised a family off it. I mean, how are you gonna be mad either way with whatever this girl decides to do? Okay, she'll figure it out. It really is. You just got to be supportive, man. Support your kids so that they can be successful, however they get there. All right, just however they get there. Already 4254-77. Oh, I just forgot what else I was going to say about that. But yeah, all right. Just so you know, for the guy, just to reiterate, if she doesn't want to go to college, she's not going to succeed in college. So just help her. Maybe the guy's right. Give her a job with you just to have her do some stuff around your business to take up the time until she figures out what she really wants to do. You know? All right, 8425477. And the good thing about deciding out of high school is, you're young. You got plenty of time to figure it out. You know, she might take a year off and then decide she wants to go to college. There's nothing wrong with that. I mean, when you're young, you can make the mistakes because you got time to figure it out, okay? All right, 8425477. Hey, Romeo, you need to be careful. You got these kids listening to you, and they're going to take your advice and not go to college and not be successful. No. I don't need to be, I know exactly what I'm talking about. I'm smarter than you, okay? If your kid doesn't want to go to college and you force them to go to college, they're just going to fail. But if they're interested in something, maybe they're good with their hands. Maybe they're good doing something. Why don't you help them focus on that to be successful? College is not the only way to win. So, no, don't tell me I need to be careful. I know exactly what I'm doing, and I'm right.
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will. I'm freaky, freaky like no one has ever made you feel, yeah. Hot 94.1, The Rhythm of the Valley, it's Romeo. Now, I tell you guys about the podcast, right? What we do is every day after the show, I take out all the music, I take out the commercials. You can check out everything we talked about. I'm going to do something a little different starting now. I'm going to give you an after the show. Some of the things that we missed out on in the podcast, some of the things that we didn't get to during the show, you're going to have to go check out the podcast, Romeo's After the Show, to see what we talked about or what I talked about, some of the things that I missed, what's going on in the news, what's going on in Bakersfield, and just things that I got to say. So you're not going to get that on the radio. You can only get that on the podcast. So you get what you missed on the show, and then you'll get a little extra. Now go find out where I get podcasts, where you get them, iTunes, Spreaker, I mean YouTube. I got a YouTube channel. It's all Romeo and Friends. That's how you look it up, Romeo and Friends. It's the podcast. Like I said, you're going to get the show, and you're going to get a little extra, okay? So make sure you go check it out. You'll see it under, I don't know, just things I got to say. Romeo's After the Show, after the lights are turned off, the mic is

At 84.1, the rhythm of the valleys. Romeo, already 4254-77. Hey, Romeo, I have a friend in school debt for 20 G's, and today she has a job that has nothing to do with her degree and has an amazing job, family, and huge home. Her son now has a successful business. He wasn't successful in high school, so didn't choose college, but still did something good with his life. Well, he's probably successful because his parents are successful. Successful people usually raise successful people. How you get there is, you know, they just all do it differently. It's good for the kids that do college, but it's also okay to choose a different path. And we as parents should support that. You should support that. You have to support that. Because what's the ultimate goal? The ultimate goal being a parent should be to make sure by the time you die that your kids are self-sufficient, able to take care of themselves, and productive parts of society, right? Hey, whoever brought OnlyFans up, can they explain the point of that? Don't all these dudes that pay for that know there's all kinds of free porn out? I don't know. I don't care about OnlyFans. I don't even know how to get on OnlyFans. Hey, good morning, Romeo. Who needs college? I just turned my walk-in closet into a music studio so my son can take us out of the hood. Well, there you go. Hopefully it works out for you. I mean, that's what I'm saying. There are many ways. There are many paths to success. For some people, it's college. For some people, it's a trade school. For some people, it's just to hit the workforce and work your way up. For some people, it's, I don't know, start your own business. For some people, there's a lot. For some people, it's just get married. I mean, there's a lot of different ways to success. Everybody has a different path. The problem is you guys are always trying to push your kids down the path that you want them to go down because you're not listening to your kids and you're not really helping them. Romeo, it's out of 84.

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1: Yeah.
0: 411.
2: Yeah. And all the latest tabloid bullshit.
3: Let's go.
4: Yeah. Here's Romeo with your Hollywood trash.
5: Right now.
6: For Wednesday, May 13th, 2026, Tiffany Haddish says her Georgia DUI case has been stuck in legal limbo for so long, it's now messing with her ability to travel the world and cash checks, so she wants the whole thing tossed out. According to new court docs, Tiffany has filed a motion to dismiss the case, claiming the court violated her constitutional right to a speedy trial after letting the matter drag on for more than 4 years. The comedian was arrested back in January of 2022, but she claims the case has stalled because the judge doesn't rule on any key motions, including her motion to suppress certain evidence that was argued in court way back in May of 2024. Real Housewives of Beverly Hills star Dorit Kemsley claims her estranged husband, PK, has stopped paying the bills on their $6 million mansion amid their bitter

0: worse. PK claims he paid the bills for years and only recently stopped due to Dorit's wild spending. Let's see. I guess they filed for PK. Dorit's team filed by PK as part of their nasty divorce, which dated April 15, 2026, and addresses issues about the couple's finances and other matters. She claims that first and foremost, contrary to PK's representation, Dorit has always been agreeable to placing the house on the market as long as responsible protections are in place and adequate financial support, including an immediate $50,000 a month payment. I guess that's what she wants. Wasn't she just using the kids to try to get a vacation out of him or something like that? Kiki Palmer and Lakeith Stanfield tried putting the pedal to the metal in some good deeds yesterday, but the free gas event, they ran into a little problem with the cops. The cops were called to the scene. The stars pulled up to a Shell gas station in L.A. to promote their upcoming movie, I Love Boosters, offering free gas to the first 70 drivers who rolled through, although one latecomer ran out of fuel after missing the cutoff and called the police. Thankfully, officers were able to pump the brakes on the complaint and the other side dramas pretty quickly, while Kiki and Lakeith kept the vibes going. How does that work, I wonder? Caitlyn Jenner is facing a new class action lawsuit over her Jenner meme coin, with investors claiming they got burned in a celebrity-fueled crypto cash grab. According to court docs, Lee Greenfield claims Jenner and her manager orchestrated a crypto pump and dump after hyping up their token, promising the project was a long-term play while encouraging fans to buy in. Apparently, that didn't work out. Police 24/7, Chicago Med, Chicago Fire, Chicago PD, Celebrity Jeopardies, Jeopardy All-Stars, Survivor, American's Culinary Cup, Master Chef, and The Floor. That's all new on television tonight.
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0: How did you put when the rhythm of the valleys, Romeo? This whole thing started because a guy texted me and he said his daughter decided he didn't want to go to college. The wife's pissed at her. It's causing problems. He said he didn't go to college. He started a business, which has been very successful for him and his family. So, I don't know. Not everybody needs college, man. Hey, Rome, we need more people. And this comes from me. I'm a college graduate. I have 2 college degrees. So I am a college graduate. But I do a silly radio show, right? We need more people entering the trades. Not everybody's capable of doing college and being successful. Exactly. College is not for everybody. There is something for everybody, I think. You just got to find what that is. And nobody listens. Everybody's, you got to go to college out of high school. I don't know if they still push that. Do they still push college out of high school? I don't know if they do. They did when I was in high school. That was what everybody should do. That's how you were going to win, but that's not real. But now, you guys are fighting a whole nother struggle with YouTube and TikTok. Everybody swears they're going to be a podcaster or everybody swears they're entertaining, right? Everybody thinks that all they need to do is get online and they're going to, you're not. You guys are not entertaining, okay? I know some of you are, some of you aren't. Well, some of you are, almost all of you aren't. So that's all. You got to probably fight that battle too with your kids, right? The Twitches, everybody's going to be, what's his name? What's the guy who's real successful with Twitch? And can't think of his name right now. I can pick Drewski. Is that who it is? I can't remember who it is. You got to find the one. You got to find what works for the person and how they can succeed. That's really what you got to do. All right, 842-547-7. Hey, Romeo. I want to tell you what happened to me when I was 16 years old. I got pregnant. My mom was so upset. She was ready to kick me out of the house and make me go live with the guy that knocked me up. My dad said, nope, we're going to help her. My dad said, nope, we're going to help her and make sure that she has a good life. So my dad and my mom ended up helping me with the baby. When I graduated high school, I ended up going into hair, and now I'm very successful. I own a hair salon here in Bakersfield. Would you mind throwing... No, I'm not going to give you a shout-out. I should give your parents a shout-out for handling the situation. That's exactly what they should have done, is to support you, and now look at you. Give you a shout-out. I'll give your parents a shout-out. It's Romeo. It's on 94.1.
1: Let's get the party started. See you at the bar, you was hardly talking. That's when I knew that your heart was scarring. Friends to lovers need a part to star in. Like, wait, babe, let me ask your pardon.

0: 5'9", brown eyes.
1: At 94.1, the Rhythm of the Valley, it's Romeo. Hey, Rome, I don't have a college degree. I got my class A. I'm an owner operator making good money. Yeah, I know a couple of dudes, by the way, just to be honest with you. I know a couple of cats that own their own trucking businesses and are just doing so well that their wives don't work. They have great lives. I mean, that's what they plan to do. So it just depends on what it is that you want to do, what it is that you are good at and that you can be successful at. Okay, that's really what it comes down to. And stop pushing your kids to do stuff that they don't want to do. Help them find what they enjoy and they can make money off of. That's what you got to figure out. Probably outside of 4.1.

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94.1, the Rhythm of the Valley. It's Romeo. yesterday, some friends of mine I actually went to college with were driving through Bakersfield. They were going from up north down south. They're doing a little vacationing in San Diego. And so they stopped by for lunch. We got together for lunch and we were, talking. You get together with old friends. We talk a lot. It's not like I don't ever talk to them. That's why, So we stopped by, we're talking for lunch. And it was funny because now when we were in college, she was a volleyball player. She played for the volleyball team. He was a soccer player. He played for the soccer team. So they were both, athletes. They're both in amazing shape. Well, they got married. She had a couple of kids and they're in their 40s, mid 40s. And the reason I say this is because when we were talking, one of the conversations that came up was, how everybody was in college. And she says, I look great after a couple of kids. And she goes, she starts talking about, bragging about how in her 40s, how amazing she looks. And she does. She looks amazing. She looks great. But at least she looks great for her 40s. And I said, you think you, and I asked him this. He didn't answer it, by the way. I said, you think you are better today than when you were a college volleyball player? And she goes, well, yeah, I look great. I'm like, but she kept preferencing after a couple of kids. I'm in my mid 40s. She kept giving, preferencing. She looks great. And she does. There's nothing wrong with that. But to have the conversation of, no, you don't. You look good, yes, for everything that you've just said. But you do not look better than when you were a college athlete. Okay? And we were laughing about it. She goes, yes, but I'm so much smarter and this and that. And I go, yeah, mentally, you are probably better today than you were in your 20s. Absolutely. Physically, you were not. I mean, she's still attractive. She still, looks great. But when you have to sit there and go, when you have to quantify something, I look great for 50. I look great for 40. Well, okay. But you ever think about it? Competing with yourself. And this is how I brought it up to her. I said, let me ask you this question. If you were competing against your 25-year-old self for your husband, who do you think would win? Even she said her 20-year-old self. Because it's true, right? Have you gotten better with age? 94254-7-70. You guys ever thought about that? You guys always, people always talk about, well, if I knew this back then, I would have been unstoppable. And, I look great for this today. And everybody, people like to, pump themselves up, which is fine. But

Do you ever think about competing with your younger self? Who do you think would win if you had to compete with your younger self? You 10 years ago, you 20 years ago. Who would win that competition? In whatever capacity, right? RD 4254-7-7. Throw me on. 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

0: get
1: hit. 94.1, the Rhythm of the Valley. It's Romeo. We're doing it live from the Kia Just Wing It Studios. Good morning, Hot. What's going on?
2: Good morning, Romeo.
1: Hey, what's up?
2: So, I am going to be 46 this year.
1: Okay.
2: And like the lady said that she looks good. I have never looked so good in my life. Like, I look good. Like, when I was younger, I don't think I was even attractive. But now, I am very attractive because I get hit on all the time. But I can tell you, right now, my younger me would whoop my ass now. I get winded by walking up a flight of stairs. I have to stretch before getting out of bed. It takes me a good 5-10 minutes before I get out of bed. Like, the body is just, okay, it's good looking body, but the body and the inside is

0: But you said you look better today than you did when you were younger?
1: Yes, I did.
0: Okay.
1: I don't know how that happened, but yeah, it's weird.
0: Okay. All right. I appreciate it. Thanks for calling.
1: You're welcome.
0: I mean, it's hard for me to believe that, but unless you were, I mean, yeah, I get it. I'm talking about, okay. All right. 425-477. The point is, did you get better with age? All right. What do you got here? 842-544-7-7. Hey, Romeo, it's funny you brought this up. I'm going through this right now. I have two daughters in college who are very good looking and very attractive. They are spitting images of their mother. Now, my wife is trying to keep up with them. She stays in great shape, but she just can't do it. So I'm watching it play out. My wife is actually competing with herself, which is our two daughters right now. It is so funny to watch because she tries to dress younger. She tries to act like she can do everything they can do, and it just doesn't work, Rome. It's kind of funny. Well, funny and sad. I mean, that's probably the better question, right? All of these women out here, these Rosedale moms that were pretty good looking, pretty hot in their day, and probably have these daughters that are good looking and hot today. And you guys are trying to keep up with your daughters, right? That's probably a better conversation to have. So that's pretty funny. Arnie 425-477. Hey, Rome, what happened to your boy and the girl at the bar with the Laker jersey? Oh, yeah, the other night when the Lakers, what was that, Monday night? I can't remember what day that was. Nothing happened yet. They hung out for the rest of the game, and then they got together. I think they got together the next night. I actually think they're getting together now to watch the playoffs. I think now they're just, getting together to watch playoffs. All right, so yeah, I guess it's moving forward or whatever. I mean, I don't know. I don't know exactly what's happening yet, but they're seeing each other again. I know that. RD 425-477. It's Romeo. 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

0: The rhythm of the valley. It's Romeo. Good morning. Yeah, what's going on?
1: Hey, Romeo. I was switching the subject really quick for something last week that a guy called that just ain't sit well with whole time. Can I talk to you about that?
0: Wait, okay. What happened? Go ahead. Yeah, what do you got?
1: No, I guess the guy had called in and said something about his wife doesn't want to take care of the kids whenever she gets home work because she's too tired. And that didn't sit well with me because us as parents, as mothers, we don't know breaks. At least I don't. You know what I mean? So,
0: yeah.
1: Brother, if you go to work and you still have to attend to your kids, that just ain't set well with all. Because,
0: sure.
1: Yeah, that.
0: I get it. I get exactly what you're saying.
1: I have to call you on that one.
0: Okay.
1: That just irritated me.
0: Okay.
1: So, I work 16-hour shifts, and I still come home and tend to my kids. You know what I mean? So, there is no such thing as needing a break or get a break. So, yeah, I just wanted to change that and just share my opinion on that.
0: That's fine. Yeah, absolutely. I agree with what you're saying.
1: This whole week.
0: Okay. Well, don't let it bother you.
1: All right. I appreciate you.
0: All right. Bye.
1: No, it did.
0: I mean, man, don't let it bother you all week. Good morning. Now, what's going on?
2: Romeo, I got to agree with that last caller.
0: Okay.
2: Raider Dave is getting better with time.
0: Better with time. Hold on, Raider Dave. Someone said, no, Rome, tell that lady to just call to send a before and after pic. Oh, well, I don't need to see a before and after
2: pic. I'll send them before and after pics, but let me explain. Raider Dave used to be a fat little ugly guy when he was young. Never could get a girl at all.
0: Okay.
2: And now the tables have turned. All the fine chicks got 4 or 5 kids are on welfare. All the guys that were athletic were all crack kids. And here Raider Dave is, responsible. You know, I couldn't do push-ups back then. Now I'm doing burpees every day. So the tables have turned. I could never get a date back in junior high, high school. All the girls just wanted to be my friend.
0: Okay.
2: Now they're all trying to slide in my DM.
0: Now you're better, huh?
2: Okay. I'm way better. I'm aging like wine.
0: All right, Raider Dave. Thanks for calling.
2: Yeah.
0: There
2: you
0: go.
2: Thank you.
0: I mean, there you go. All right. Raider Dave's better today than he was back in the days. Getting better as you get older. I think you get, okay. Yeah. Do you get better with time? Show me outside 94.1.
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0: On 94.1, the Rhythm of the Valley, it's Romeo. You're talking about competing with yourself, 842-547-7. Hey, Romeo, let me break it down for you. Hold on a second. Good morning, Al. What's going on?
1: What's up, Romeo? Raider Rob here.
0: What up, Rob?
1: What's up? Hey, Raider Dave is right. We do age like fine wine. And I could say my grilling, when I first started, was okay. Now, I'm top dog on the grill, and I can talk to a lot of people.
0: All right, Raider Rob. Hey, Rome, the table have turned. I used to turn him out and that on that table at Lairdo. Oh, Raider Dave, this is Nasty Nate. Yeah, Nasty Nate. One day we're going to have that Nasty Nate explain his relationship with Raider Dave when they were in Lairdo. All right, 842-547-7. So let me read this to you because this guy, I think, breaks it down pretty good. It says, Romeo, let me break it down for you. When it comes to men, we cannot compete with ourselves, with our younger selves physically. Because when we're younger, we're stronger, we're faster. But mentally, we become smarter. More financially stable, which is more appealing to women. Now, women, on the other hand, are the opposite. They can become smarter. They can become richer, but it still comes down to how they look. So when it comes to women competing with their younger selves, from a looks standpoint, there's no competition. Let me see if I can understand what he said. So men, yeah, I guess he's right. I guess it makes sense, huh? Men cannot compete with their younger selves physically, but mentally and financially, they would beat their younger selves, right? Yeah, young broke. You could be a young meathead with no money and dumb as dirt. You run into the 20-year-old or the 30-year-old, the 20-plus-year-old version of you who's got a job

a lot smarter. Yeah, competing for that girl, he'd probably get her over. Yeah, maybe you're right. Maybe you're right. 30, 14, 5, 4, 7, 7. It's out of

I don't know, boy, when the rhythm of the valley is Romeo. hey, Rome. Raider Dave sounds like a dumbass. Girls aren't looking for a sucked up dude. They don't want to pay on eating good. They don't want to pay on eating good. They're looking for a husky guy that pays like they weigh. Okay. Hey, Rome, that lady and Raider Dave got the Benjamin Button, the young me in high.

94.1, the Rhythm of the Valley is Romeo. All right, what do you got here? Yo, Rome, grown man strength. I could definitely beat my 23-year-old self's butt. Okay, I mean, maybe. I'm not going to argue with you. I don't know what you were like at 23 or what you're like now, but all right, that's fair. RD 4254-7-7. Hey, Rome, can I ask you a quick question? I know it's not on topic, but about 8 months ago, my wife's sister lost her husband. Last night, I had to meet the new guy that she's dating, and we were having a conversation, and my wife said that if anything ever happens to her, I better not start over. Okay. Okay. I don't know. What do you want me to tell you? I will tell you a funny story about that though. I have a buddy, him and his wife been together since high school, and he always tells me if anything happens to him that I'm not supposed to like the new guy she goes out with. And cause he, you know, and I keep telling him if he's cool, I'm going to hang out with him, especially if he's got a boat. So I can't help you, bro. You're going to be dead. And so I don't know how could you? What do you want me to tell you, man? She's gonna, you can start over if your wife goes first. There's no problem. She's gonna be gone anyways. It won't matter, okay? All right. What a weird conversation to have. It's out of 94.1.

Hot 94.1, the Rhythm of the Valley. It's Romeo. Now, I tell you guys about the podcast, right? What we do is every day after the show, I take out all the music. I take out the commercials. You can check out everything we talked about. I'm going to do something a little different starting now. I'm going to give you an after the show. Some of the things that we missed out on in the podcast, some of the things that we didn't get to during the show, you're going to have to go check out the podcast, Romeo's After the Show, to see what we talked about or what I talked about. Some of the things that I missed, what's going on in the news, what's going on in Bakersfield, and just things that I got to say. So you're not going to get that on the radio. You can only get that on the podcast. So you get what you missed on the show, and then you'll get a little extra. Now go find out where I get podcasts, where you get them, iTunes, Spreaker, I mean YouTube. I got a YouTube channel. It's all Romeo and Friends. That's how you look it up, Romeo and Friends. It's the podcast. Like I said, you're going to get the show, and you're going to get a little extra, okay? So make sure you go check it out. You'll see it under, I don't know, just things I got to say. Romeo's After the Show, after the lights are turned off, the mic is off, the radio station is off. I'm out the studio. I'm in my own studio doing it for you. All right, so check it out, Romeo and Friends. It's the podcast. You can get it anywhere that you get podcasts, and obviously, check out the YouTube channel. I'm going to do some stuff there as well. Maybe some video, you know? Maybe I'll start doing some video for you. It's Romeo, it's Hot 94.1.

94.1, the rhythm of the valleys. Romeo, RD42547. Hey, Romeo, did you just say like 8 months ago that that lady lost her husband and she already moved on? Yeah, I did say that. That's what they told me. What's the problem? How long? Oh, here, hold on. Don't you think that's a little soon, Rome? After losing the love of your life? She probably should have waited a little longer. I don't know why. Why should she have waited a little longer than 8 months? I don't know. How long should you wait? I don't know. I do know. I have an opinion. But mine's going to be a little funky. And that is this. If you break up with somebody, whether it be a breakup or a divorce or whatever the case may be, then I think you should give it a little time to cool off, get over your emotions, figure it out. Because there's a chance you may get back together, okay? There's a chance that there may be a way to fix the relationship and end up together. I'm not saying it's going to happen. I'm just saying it's a possibility. When you lose a partner, then there's absolutely no chance for you to get back together, okay? And so I don't judge people as harshly or judge them at all, basically. Actually, I don't judge anybody on when they decide to when they decide that they're ready to move on to a new relationship. But there's no possible ability of you getting back together. You're not disrespecting that person by moving on. You're just not. I mean, you would hope that the person you're with right now, and my buddy is not that person, when he always tells me, if he

he goes before his wife. He does not want her to see anybody ever again. But you should, you would hope that the person you are with right now loves and cares for you enough that if something, God forbid, ever happened to you, that you would move on and be happy. They didn't want you just to sit and be lonely the rest of your life. I mean, who wants that for somebody that they care about? And so I don't think there is a time limit if you lose somebody. I don't think there's a time limit. Whenever you feel like you are ready to move on is absolutely fine, because there's absolutely no, there's not a possibility of getting back together. RD42547S7. Hey, what up? With all these ghetto people just thinking about fighting their younger selves, reminds me of that Chris Rock stand-up where he's like, oh, you went to college, but can you kick my ass, though? The conversation started off a female thinking she looks better than she did back in the day. Shaking my head. Yeah, I mean, what do you expect, though? Guys are stupid. I mean, guys, especially in Bakersfield, most of these Neanderthal meatheads are just, they're stupid. What do you expect?

0: 91 the rhythm of the valleys, Romeo RD4254771. How do you know that that was the love of his life? I don't. Love of her life, love of her married, love of her life. Married doesn't mean it was the love of her life, but separate from that, some people crave affection and love, so dating somebody doesn't mean they're going to be together forever. Sometimes they need an outlet to get them past the grief or time to say, yeah, she can start 2 months after and it's all good.
1: I mean, I don't think there's a time frame that...
0: Nobody could tell you how to grieve or how long it's going to take you. There's no standard. Everybody does it differently. So I don't know. It's a weird conversation to have. Why are you people even having those conversations? My gosh. Romeo, it's out at 4.1.

Hot 94.1, the Rhythm of the Valley. It's Romeo. Now, I tell you guys about the podcast, right? What we do is every day after the show, I take out all the music. I take out the commercials. You can check out everything we talked about. I'm going to do something a little different starting now. I'm going to give you an after the show. Some of the things that we missed out on in the podcast, some of the things that we didn't get to during the show, you're going to have to go check out the podcast, Romeo's After the Show, to see what we talked about or what I talked about. Some of the things that I missed, what's going on in the news, what's going on in Bakersfield, and just things that I got to say. So you're not going to get that on the radio. You can only get that on the podcast. So you get what you missed on the show, and then you'll get a little extra. Now go find out where I get podcasts, where you get them, iTunes, Spreaker, I mean YouTube. I got a YouTube channel. It's all Romeo and Friends. That's how you look it up, Romeo and Friends. It's the podcast. Like I said, you're going to get the show, and you're going to get a little extra, okay? So make sure you go check it out. You'll see it under, I don't know, just things I got to say. Romeo's After the Show, after the lights are turned off, the mic is off, the radio station is off. I'm out the studio. I'm in my own studio doing it for you. All right, so check it out, Romeo and Friends. It's the podcast. You can get it anywhere that you get podcasts, and obviously, check out the YouTube channel. I'm going to do some stuff there as well. Maybe some video, you know? Maybe I'll start doing some video for you. It's Romeo. It's Hot 94.1.

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13: 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At Just Swing It, swing like a boss. Eat like a king. 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
2: Yeah. 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
4: 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Here's Romeo with your Hollywood trash.
2: Right now. Yeah.
5: For Wednesday, May 13th, 2026, Tiffany Haddish says her Georgia DUI case has been stuck in legal limbo for so long, it's now messing with her ability to travel the world and cash checks, so she wants the whole thing tossed out. According to new court docs, Tiffany has filed a motion to dismiss the case, claiming the court violated her constitutional right to a speedy trial after letting the matter drag on for more than 4 years. The comedian was arrested back in January of 2022, but she claims the case has stalled because the judge doesn't rule on any key motions, including her motion to suppress certain evidence that was argued in court way back in May of 2024. Real Housewives of Beverly Hills star Dorit Kemsley claims her estranged husband, PK, has stopped paying the bills on their $6 million mansion amid their bitter divorce. PK claims he paid the bills for years and only recently stopped due to Dorit's wild spending. They filed for PK. Dorit's team filed by PK as part of their nasty divorce, which dated April 15, 2026, and addresses issues about the couple's finances and other matters. She claims that first and foremost, contrary to PK's representation, Dorit has always been agreeable to placing the house on the market as long as responsible protections are in place and adequate financial support, including an immediate $50,000 a month payment. I guess that's what she wants. Wasn't she just using the kids to try to get a vacation out of him or something like that? Keke Palmer and Lakeith Stanfield tried putting the pedal to the metal in some good deeds yesterday, but the free gas event, they ran into a little problem with the cops. The cops were called to the scene. The stars pulled up to a Shell gas station in L.A. to promote their upcoming movie, I Love Boosters, offering free gas to the first 70 drivers who rolled through, although one latecomer ran out of fuel after missing the cutoff and called the police. Thankfully, officers were able to pump the brakes on the complaint and the other side dramas pretty quickly, while Keke and Lakeith kept the vibes going. How does that work, I wonder? Caitlyn Jenner is facing a new class action lawsuit over her Jenner meme coin, with investors claiming they got burned in a celebrity-fueled crypto cash grab. According to court docs, Lee Greenfield claims Jenner and her manager orchestrated a crypto pump and dump after hyping up their token, promising the project was a long-term play while encouraging fans to buy in. Apparently, that didn't work out. Police 24/7, Chicago Med, Chicago Fire, Chicago PD, Celebrity Jeopardy, Jeopardy All-Stars, Survivor,

0: American's Culinary Cup Master Chef on the floor. 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

wanna win. I'll freak you, freak you like no one has ever made you feel, yeah. Hot 94.1, The Rhythm of the Valley, it's Romeo. Now, I tell you guys about the podcast, right? What we do is every day after the show, I take out all the music, I take out the commercials, you can check out everything we talked about. I'm going to do something a little different starting now. I'm going to give you an after the show. Some of the things that we missed out on in the podcast, some of the things that we didn't get to during the show, you're going to have to go check out the podcast, Romeo's After the Show, to see what we talked about or what I talked about. Some of the things that I missed, what's going on in the news, what's going on in Bakersfield, and just things that I got to say. So you're not going to get that on the radio. You can only get that on the podcast. So you get what you missed on the show, and then you'll get a little extra. Now go find out where I get podcasts, where you get them, iTunes, Spreaker, I mean YouTube. I got a YouTube channel. It's all Romeo and Friends. That's how you look it up, Romeo and Friends. It's the podcast. Like I said, you're going to get the show, and you're going to get a little extra, okay? So make sure you go check it out. You'll see it under, I don't know, just things I got to say. Romeo's After the Show, after the lights are turned off, the mic is off, the radio station is off. I'm out the studio. I'm in my own studio doing it for you. All right, so check it out, Romeo and Friends. It's the podcast. You can get it anywhere that you get podcasts, and obviously, check out the YouTube channel. I'm going to do some stuff there as well. Maybe some video, you know? Maybe I'll start doing some video for you. It's Romeo. It's Hot 94.1.

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5: Oh my God, Josh, can I try on your glasses?

0: when I stepped on her toe. You can't do that online. Next number.
1: 48.
0: I'm sure a lot of us can relate to this. A study suggests adults spend more than half of their pay within 48 hours. Yeah, 2 days to blow 2 weeks worth of work. Thanks to higher bills, groceries, and all that stuff you buy on Temu and TikTok. I see you. Last number.
1: 72.
0: And it looks like female travelers overpack nearly double compared to fellas. 72% of ladies admit to overpacking, with 65% struggling to close their suitcases. I have a remedy for this, ladies. Just do what my wife does and put all the extra stuff in your man's bag. Then it's no longer an issue. For you. I'm Jay Reed, and those were your daily numbers.

0: 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I'll freak you, freak you like no one has ever made you feel, yeah. Yeah.
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4: You know the key difference between men who get hurt and played by women and men who've never been cheated or never get hurt is the ones that never get hurt are amazing at compartmentalizing. They are complete savages. They both might meet a girl who's a bit po, quite loose, sleeps around, whatever it is. The guy that never gets hurt dehumanizes her immediately. There's no phone calls, there's no texts, there's no nothing. He just meets her for one purpose and one purpose only, and then doesn't even call her. The other guy that gets hurt will meet the woman who's like this, but still want to call her, want to text her, want to go on dates, want to go on holidays. He'll still invest. And that guy always ends up getting cheated on and played and then gets hurt. So it's the ability to just be savage is what prevents them from ever being hurt.

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5: Hi, I'm Jackie, and I've recently had the great privilege of spending the summer as an intern at Rodriguez & Associates. 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
13: 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Eat like a king. 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
1: 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It's Randy coming up this hour. Reading Cinemas Valley Plaza 16 movie tickets. That's going down on the text line. We are going to get you out there, let you pick your flick. Hang out. Win right here. 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

94.1 The Rhythm of the Valley. It's Randy live from the Just Winged Studios. We got a congratulations going out to Angel Q on the text line. 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